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alcohol, sarcasm, inappropriateness, and shenanigans. 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

And the other Collingwood right up the middle. 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
6: Today, sunshine with a high of 28 and a humidex of 31. Tonight, partly cloudy with a low of 17. Tomorrow, a mix of sun and cloud with a high of 32. And Tuesday, sunshine with a high of 35.
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4: It's 7 o'clock. Good morning. I'm Jill Charlebois. Sunshine today with a high of 28 and a humidex of 31. Crosswinds Boulevard in the Blue Mountains will be open to through traffic tomorrow. The street connects to Grey Road 19 at both ends and is expected to improve access for residents, emergency services, and municipal operations. The town says that radar speed signs will monitor traffic to determine whether future traffic calming measures are needed. Two people were killed and several others were injured after a shooting incident at a street festival in Toronto. Toronto police are investigating after a shooting at the popular Salsa on St. Clair Festival. Thousands of people were enjoying the event when gunshots started just after 8 o'clock last night. It was reported that there was an exchange of gunfire between individuals, leading to other attendees running in all directions to flee the scene. No arrests have been made. A landlord in Calgary is facing voyeurism charges after a tenant found hidden cameras in their home. Calgary police say that the 41-year-old man was arrested on Friday and was charged with one count of break and enter and five counts of voyeurism. One tenant first found the hidden cameras in their bedroom and bathroom on June 8th, while other tenants reported finding cameras in their own bedrooms. Police carried out a search warrant at one property where they also found multiple electronic storage devices. It's also believed that there are cameras installed at another property in the city. The landlord is expected in court next month. In sports, the Blue Jays couldn't quite seal the deal in San Diego last night as they lost 8-7 to the Padres. Vladimir Guerrero Jr. had a solo shot to left center field in the sixth inning to tie the game at 7, but then former Blue Jay Ty France did the same in the bottom of the inning, giving San Diego the lead. The Montreal Alouettes remain unbeaten at home after edging the visiting Stampeders 37-30 last night. Al's starting quarterback Davis Alexander surpassed 300 passing yards for the fifth straight game to start the season. In WNBA action, the Las Vegas Aces earned the third biggest win in league history as they beat the Phoenix Mercury 106-58. Elsewhere, Minnesota got past New York 90-85, while Portland beat the Dream 102-92. In the Northern Super League, Ottawa beat Toronto 2-1, while Vancouver doubled Calgary 4-2. And at the FIFA World Cup, England got past Norway 2-1, while Argentina punched their ticket to the semifinals with a 3-1 win over Switzerland. 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
4: Today, sunshine with a high of 28 and a humidex of 31. Tonight, partly cloudy with a low of 17. Tomorrow, a mix of sun and cloud with a high of 32. And Tuesday, sunshine with a high of 35.
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3: Today's sunshine with a high of 28 and a humid

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4: Today, sunshine with a high of 28 and a humidex of 31. Tonight, partly cloudy with a low of 17. Tomorrow, a mix of sun and cloud with a high of 32. And Tuesday, sunshine with a high of 35.
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1: It's 8 o'clock. Good morning. I'm Jill Charlebois. Sunshine today with a high of 28 and a humidex of 31. Crosswinds Boulevard in the Blue Mountains will be open to through traffic tomorrow. This street connects to Gray Road 19 at both ends and is expected to improve access for residents, emergency services, and municipal operations. The town says that radar speed signs will monitor traffic to determine whether future traffic calming measures are needed. Two people were killed and several others were injured after a shooting incident at a street festival in Toronto. Toronto police are investigating after a shooting at the popular Salsa on St. Clair Festival. Thousands of people were enjoying the event when gunshots started just after 8 o'clock last night. It was reported that there was an exchange of gunfire between individuals, leading to other attendees running in all directions to flee the scene. No arrests have been made. Nearly 2 million people in China have had to evacuate their homes following the landfall of a powerful typhoon. Typhoon Bavi, which spans 1,000 kilometers at its widest point, first made landfall yesterday evening before making a second landfall 127 kilometers further south down the coast of the country, according to the BBC. The tropical cyclone has already done damage along a chain of Japanese islands and triggered landslides in the Philippines that have killed at least 17 people. Bavi began as a super typhoon battering Guam and the Northern Mariana Islands last Monday, with wind speeds of 290 kilometers or roughly 180 miles per hour. In sports, the Blue Jays couldn't quite seal the deal in San Diego last night as they lost 8-7 to the Padres. Vladimir Guerrero Jr. had a solo shot to left center field in the sixth inning to tie the game at 7, but then former Blue Jay Ty France did the same in the bottom of the inning, giving San Diego the lead. The Montreal Alouettes remain unbeaten at home after edging the visiting Stampeders 37-30 last night. Al's starting quarterback Davis Alexander surpassed 300 passing yards for the fifth straight game to start the season. In WNBA action, the Las Vegas Aces earned the third biggest win in league history as they beat the Phoenix Mercury 106-58. Elsewhere, Minnesota got past New York 90-85, while Portland beat the Dream 102-92. In the Northern Super League, Ottawa beat Toronto 2-1, while Vancouver doubled Calgary 4-2. And at the FIFA World Cup, England got past Norway 2-1, while Argentina punched their ticket to the semifinals with a 3-1 win over Switzerland. 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
1: Today, sunshine with a high of 28 and a humidex of 31. Tonight, partly cloudy with a low of 17. Tomorrow, a mix of sun and cloud with a high of 32. And Tuesday, sunshine with a high of 35.
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1: Today, sunshine with a high of 28 and a humidex of 31. Tonight, partly cloudy with a low of 17. Tomorrow, a mix of sun and cloud with a high of 32. And Tuesday, sunshine with a high of 35.
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7: Today, sunshine with a high of 28 and a humidex of 31. Tonight, partly cloudy with a low of 17. Tomorrow, a mix of sun and cloud with a high of 32. And Tuesday, sunshine with a high of 35.
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2: Heading on or near Georgian Bay this weekend, ProFit Window and Door presents Weather on the Water.
3: It's going to be a mixed day on the water. On southern Georgian Bay, mainly clear through the day with some clouds this evening and the slight chance of an isolated thunderstorm. We'll have a better idea this afternoon as it gets closer on radar. Wind variable at 10 knots, becoming southwest 10 this afternoon, and then light overnight, becoming southwest at 15 knots tomorrow morning. Waves of half a meter or less right through today. I'm John Rashad. I'll talk to you a little later with our next report.
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2: It's 9 o'clock. Good morning. I'm Jill Charlebois. Sunshine today with a high of 28 and a humidex of 31. Crosswinds Boulevard in the Blue Mountains will be open to through traffic tomorrow. The street connects to Gray Road 19 at both ends and is expected to improve access for residents, emergency services, and municipal operations. The town says that radar speed signs will monitor traffic to determine whether future traffic calming measures are needed. Two people were killed and several others were injured after a shooting incident at a street festival in Toronto. Toronto police are investigating after a shooting at the popular Salsa on St. Clair Festival. Thousands of people were enjoying the event when gunshots started just after 8 o'clock last night. It was reported that there was an exchange of gunfire between individuals, leading to other attendees running in all directions to flee the scene. No arrests have been made. A landlord in Calgary is facing voyeurism charges after a tenant found hidden cameras in their home. Calgary police say that the 41-year-old man was arrested on Friday and was charged with one count of break and enter and five counts of voyeurism. One tenant first found the hidden cameras in their bedroom and bathroom on June 8th, while other tenants reported finding cameras in their own bedrooms. Police carried out a search warrant at one property where they also found multiple electronic storage devices. It's also believed that there are cameras installed at another property in the city. The landlord is expected in court next month. In sports, the Blue Jays couldn't quite seal the deal in San Diego last night as they lost 8-7 to the Padres. Vladimir Guerrero Jr. had a solo shot to left center field in the sixth inning to tie the game at 7, but then former Blue Jay Ty France did the same in the bottom of the inning, giving San Diego the lead. The Montreal Alouettes remain unbeaten at home after edging the visiting Stampeders 37-30 last night. Al's starting quarterback Davis Alexander surpassed 300 passing yards for the fifth straight game to start the season. In WNBA action, the Las Vegas Aces earned the third biggest win in league history as they beat the Phoenix Mercury 106-58. Elsewhere, Minnesota got past New York 90-85, while Portland beat the Dream 102-92. In the Northern Super League, Ottawa beat Toronto 2-1, while Vancouver doubled Calgary 4-2. And at the FIFA World Cup, England got past Norway 2-1, while Argentina punched their ticket to the semifinals with a 3-1 win over Switzerland. 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The weather is next.
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2: Today, sunshine with a high of 28 and a humidex of 31. Tonight, partly cloudy with a low of 17. Tomorrow, a mix of sun and cloud with a high of 32. And Tuesday, sunshine with a high of 35.
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2: Today, sunshine with a high of 28 and a humidex of 31. Tonight, partly cloudy with a low of 17. Tomorrow, a mix of sun and cloud with a high of 32. And Tuesday, sunshine with a high of 35.
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6: Today, sunshine with a high of 28 and a humidex of 31. Tonight, partly cloudy with a low of 17. Tomorrow, a mix of sun and cloud with a high of 32. And Tuesday, sunshine with a high of 35.
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1: Today, sunshine with a high of 28 and a humidex of 31. Tonight, partly cloudy with a low of 17. Tomorrow, a mix of sun and cloud with a high of 32. And Tuesday, sunshine with a high of 35.
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6: Today, sunshine with a high of 28 and a humidex of 31. Tonight, partly cloudy with a low of 17. Tomorrow, a mix of sun and cloud with a high of 32. And Tuesday, sunshine with a high of 35.
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1: Today, sunshine with a high of 28 and a humidex of 31. Tonight, partly cloudy with a low of 17. Tomorrow, a mix of sun and cloud with a high of 32. And Tuesday, sunshine with a high of 35.
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5: Today, sunshine with a high of 28 and a humidex of 31. Tonight, partly cloudy with a low of 17. Tomorrow, a mix of sun and cloud with a high of 32. And Tuesday, sunshine with a high of 35.
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First of all, well, I guess that's a boogie, the life we love to live. And the second one, that's easy. That's all the many more things we have to give. And remember, the third one is the rhythm, and it's still strange yet. And that's just a preview of the things you're gonna get. Yeah.

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0: Heading on or near Georgian Bay this weekend, ProFit Window and Door presents Weather on the Water.
2: It's a mixed day on the water on Southern Georgian Bay, mainly clear through the day with some clouds this evening and a slight chance of an isolated thunderstorm. We're tracking that storm and we'll see where it's going to land a little bit later. I'll keep you updated this afternoon. Wind variable at 10 knots, becoming southwest 10 this afternoon, and then light overnight tonight, becoming southwest at 15 knots tomorrow morning. Waves of half a meter or less right through the day today. I'm John Rashad. I'll talk to you a little later with our next report.
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3: It's 12 o'clock. Good afternoon. I'm Jill Charlebois. Sunshine today with a high of 28 and a humidex of 31. Crosswinds Boulevard in the Blue Mountains will be open to through traffic tomorrow. The street connects to Gray Road 19 at both ends and is expected to improve access for residents, emergency services, and municipal operations. The town says that radar speed signs will monitor traffic to determine whether future traffic calming measures are needed. Two people were killed and several others were injured after a shooting incident at a street festival in Toronto. Toronto police are investigating after a shooting at the popular Salsa on St. Clair festival. Thousands of people were enjoying the event when gunshots started just after 8 o'clock last night. It was reported that there was an exchange of gunfire between individuals, leading to other attendees running in all directions to flee the scene. No arrests have been made. Nearly 2 million people in China have had to evacuate their homes following the landfall of a powerful typhoon. Typhoon Bavi, which spans 1,000 kilometers at its widest point, first made landfall yesterday evening before making a second landfall 127 kilometers further south down the coast of the country, according to the BBC. The tropical cyclone has already done damage along a chain of Japanese islands and triggered landslides in the Philippines that have killed at least 17 people. Bavi began as a super typhoon battering Guam and the Northern Mariana Islands last Monday with wind speeds of 290 kilometers or roughly 180 miles per hour. A landlord in Calgary is facing voyeurism charges after a tenant found hidden cameras in their home. Calgary police say that the 41-year-old man was arrested on Friday and was charged with one count of break and enter and five counts of voyeurism. One tenant first found the hidden cameras in their bedroom and bathroom on June 8th, while other tenants reported finding cameras in their own bedrooms. Police carried out a search warrant at one property where they also found multiple electronic storage devices. It's also believed that there are cameras installed at another property in the city. The landlord is expected in court next month. In sports, Kevin Gausman gets the start for the Blue Jays as they wrap up their three-game series with the Padres in San Diego this afternoon. Tomorrow, the league holds its home run derby, followed by the All-Star game on Tuesday. The Hamilton Tiger Cats are in Saskatchewan tonight to face the Rough Riders in CFL action. In the WNBA, the Toronto Tempo are home to the New York Liberty this afternoon in the first of four games on today's schedule. And in the NSL, the Halifax Tides are home to the Montreal Roses. Details on these stories and more can be found at 97.7maxfm.ca. The weather is next.
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3: Tonight, partly cloudy with a low of 17. Tomorrow, a mix of sun and cloud with a high of 32. Tuesday, sunshine with a high of 35. And Wednesday, a mix of sun and cloud with a chance of showers and a high of 29.
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remembers the good old days when flight attendants were called stewardess, the minimum wage was single digits, and marijuana was illegal. 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
7: Tonight, partly cloudy with a low of 17. Tomorrow, a mix of sun and cloud with a high of 32. Tuesday, sunshine with a high of 35. And Wednesday, a mix of sun and cloud with a chance of showers and a high of 29.
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Caitlin Robbins back with you. Let's kick it off with Lonely Nights from Bryan Adams.

0: of the 70s, 80s, 90s, Max 97.7. Caitlin Robbins back with you. I'll be with you until 5 o'clock tonight. I do want to talk about some events happening, something that took place in my life yesterday, some strange rules in sports. And with that, I want to talk about the FIFA World Cup, Taylor Swift's wedding, couple national days today to celebrate, and a whole lot more. For now, let's take a look at your weather.
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2: Tonight, partly cloudy with a low of 17. Tomorrow, a mix of sun and cloud with a high of 32. Tuesday, sunshine with a high of 35. And Wednesday, a mix of sun and cloud with a chance of showers and a high of 29.
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raise a little hell on the biggest hits of the 70s, 80s, 90s, Max 97.7. Couple different events coming up this week. I'll talk about those soon. First, you spin me.

0: the biggest hits of the 70s, 80s, 90s, Max 97.7. I love that one. There's a couple different events that are going on and coming up as well. Porchside Festival still running until July 30th at various locations, which I will talk about in depth later on today. Coming up as well is the Collingwood and Area Special Olympics Walkathon at the Wasaga Stars Arena. 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You can check out these events and more on our Max's to-do list at our website, max977.ca.
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7: Tonight, partly cloudy with a low of 17. Tomorrow, a mix of sun and cloud with a high of 32. Tuesday, sunshine with a high of 35. And Wednesday, a mix of sun and cloud with a chance of showers and a high of 29.
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0: Hits of the 70s, 80s, 90s, Max 97.7. 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This year's festival promises an extraordinary mix of music, storytelling, and unforgettable live performances in intimate outdoor settings. 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

0: Hey, good for you for passing up that Kool-Aid. Yeah. 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

0: of the 70s, 80s, 90s, Max 97.7. You are well aware about the FIFA World Cup, I'm sure. I will admit that I haven't been following super closely, but I did catch a game last week, which, yes, that was the last time I watched a game, but it was Egypt versus Argentina. And I don't know if you watched that one, but crazy save. Within the last minutes of the game, Argentina completely turned it around and won against Egypt, which I have to say, after Canada's out, I am cheering for Argentina, okay, because Messi, and that's what my husband said to cheer for, okay? So I'm doing it. I'm doing it for him. Have you been following along to the FIFA World Cup? I'd love to know. You can send me a text and tell me who you're cheering for. 705-422-0977.
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2: Tonight, partly cloudy with a low of 17. Tomorrow, a mix of sun and cloud with a high of 32. Tuesday, sunshine with a high of 35. And Wednesday, a mix of sun and cloud with a chance of showers and a high of 29.
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0: on the biggest hits of the 70s, 80s, 90s, Max 97.7. The Rainbow Club of South Georgian Bay has been presenting the Collingwood Pride Festival. It actually started 2 days ago. Today is the final day of the 3 days of music, performance, community, and pride in downtown Collingwood. I hope that you saw the Max 97.7 Summer Community Cruise in the Pride Parade yesterday that took place at 5 o'clock. If you'd like details on the final day, go to pridecollingwood.com.
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5: Tonight, partly cloudy with a low of 17. Tomorrow, a mix of sun and cloud with a high of 32. Tuesday, sunshine with a high of 35. And Wednesday, a mix of sun and cloud with a chance of showers and a high of 29.
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0: on the biggest hits of the 70s, 80s, 90s, Max 97.7. I'm sure you're also well aware of the big news of Taylor Swift is officially married, which I do look back on the year and I'm like, hey, I got married the same year Taylor Swift. I mean, technically we did elope the year before, but it still counts for something if our wedding was the same year, right? I don't know. There hasn't been many pictures or like videos posted of it, which is not shocking to me overall. But of course, a huge congratulations goes out to the happy couple. And if you have seen anything that I haven't, let me know. Send me a text, 705-422-0977.
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the waves, walking on sunshine, on the biggest hits of the 70s, 80s, 90s, Max 97.7. 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

0: Hits of the 70s, 80s, 90s, Max 97.7. It's Hazel with you, and yesterday we celebrated my mom's birthday a little bit sooner. It was her 50th birthday, which was a big one. But we had a little party. Her birthday's actually coming up on Wednesday, but it was really great because my friends came from like literally all over the place, which one friend drove like 6 hours, which was crazy. But selfishly, I was a little bit, you know, more excited for that. A little bit, okay, which I'm admitting to you. But the thing is as you get older, you don't really know how to celebrate your birthdays. And you're like, do I have a party? Do I not? Do I invite all my friends? And the answer is yes. Yes, you do. Celebrate every single birthday, no matter how little or small. Celebrate it because you deserve to be celebrated.
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3: Tonight, partly cloudy with a low of 17. Tomorrow, a mix of sun and cloud with a high of 32. Tuesday, sunshine with a high of 35. And Wednesday, a mix of sun and cloud with a chance of showers and a high of 29.
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on the biggest hits of the 70s, 80s, 90s, Max 97.7. I want to talk about strange rules in sports, as it is the time for FIFA World Cup. But first, the Bengals, Manic Monday.

0: Neil Young, Heart of Gold, on the biggest hits of the 70s, 80s, 90s, Max 97.7. Every Monday night at the Stonebridge Gazebo across from the Walmart parking lot is the Wasaga Beach Cruisers host a cruise night from 4 to 8, which means tomorrow night, that's going on. 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

0: Escapade from Janet Jackson on the biggest hits of the 70s, 80s, 90s, Max 97.7. Today is Sunday, July 12th. I cannot believe that we are already 12 days into July. It truly is flying. It is National Eat Your Jell-O Day, National Paper Bag Day. Did you have your lunch in a paper bag going to school? National Different Colored Eyes Day, National Pecan Pie Day, and National Simplicity Day. And I just love simple. I do. I really do. And I hope you do too. Celebrate as you would like.
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2: Tonight, partly cloudy with a low of 17. Tomorrow, a mix of sun and cloud with a high of 32. Tuesday, sunshine with a high of 35. And Wednesday, a mix of sun and cloud with a chance of showers and a high of 29.
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I want to talk about the Wasaga Beach Artisan and Farmers Market. 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
5: Tonight, partly cloudy with a low of 17. Tomorrow, a mix of sun and cloud with a high of 32. Tuesday, sunshine with a high of 35. And Wednesday, a mix of sun and cloud with a chance of showers and a high of 29.
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0: The Human League, human on the biggest hits of the 70s, 80s, 90s, Max 97.7. It's officially time for me, Aislinn Robbins, to sign off for the rest of the night, but I will be back once again next Sunday from 1 to 5, as always. I look forward to it, and I hope that you do too, and I hope you have a fantastic week ahead of you, whatever you get up to. And remember, Tim's Camp Day is coming up this Wednesday. If you're looking for breakfast, lunch, or dinner, or a little snack, or a little coffee, Wednesday is the day to stop at Tim Hortons. Have a fantastic week ahead of you, and I'll talk to you again next Sunday.
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2: It's going to be a fair evening on the water, but that may change overnight. Mainly clear this evening and the slight chance of a thunderstorm overnight into tomorrow morning. Wind southwest at 10 knots this evening, increasing to southwest 15 overnight into tomorrow. Waves of half a meter or less, building to half a meter to a meter tomorrow morning. I'm John Rashad. I'll talk to you Friday afternoon with our next report.
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1: Tonight, partly cloudy with a low of 17. Tomorrow, a mix of sun and cloud with a high of 32. Tuesday, sunshine with a high of 35. And Wednesday, a mix of sun and cloud with a chance of showers and a high of 29.
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4: Tonight, partly cloudy with a low of 17. Tomorrow, a mix of sun and cloud with a high of 32. Tuesday, sunshine with a high of 35. And Wednesday, a mix of sun and cloud with a chance of showers and a high of 29.
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0: In just a few minutes, we'll be right back and you'll be hearing another big hit. I know, it gets tiring hearing so many good songs in a row. We can't help it, we're amazing. On Max.
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The best mix of the 70s, 80s, and 90s. 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